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0: FIFA World Cup starts tomorrow, and I'm down for these opening ceremonies. Definitely. U.S., Mexico, and Canada, A-list performers at all of them. Tomorrow, Shakira and Burna Boy headline in Mexico City. Michael Bublé leads the show in Canada on Friday. And Katy Perry headlines in L.A. 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
3: Weather. Mainly clear tonight with a low of 56. West winds 8 to 15 miles per hour. Chance for showers tomorrow 71. Mainly clear skies tomorrow night. Slight chance for storms 53. Sunny skies and dry Friday. Clouds on the increase by Saturday. Upper 70s Friday. Upper 60s by Saturday. From the Weatherology Radio Network Weather Center, I'm meteorologist Laura Lockwood. Currently 77.
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Always make good choices. And it sounds like you're off to a good start. 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

0: Harry Styles, it's American Girls. I'm Hayden, and it's time for the entertainment buzz. Teyana Taylor, set to receive Icon of the Year at the BET Awards. That honors her impact across music, film, and beyond. Speaking of beyond, Taylor Swift didn't just show up to Toy Story 5. She performed at the premiere. She did You've Got a Friend in Me alongside the legendary Randy Newman. And she did her new track, I Knew It, I Knew You, from the movie. Praised Joan Cusack for the character Jesse and said how much it meant for her to, you know, write for that character in a song. Anyway, very cool stuff. Taylor Swift also, by the way, brought out her VHS tape of Toy Story. She had it signed by Tom Hanks and Tim Allen. So Woody and Buzz, owned by Taylor Swift. It's probably the most valuable VHS tape ever.
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16: Lows dip down to about 56 tonight under mainly clear skies. Southwest winds 8 to 15 miles per hour. Cloudy skies expected tomorrow. Chance for showers. Daytime highs approaching 71. Slight chance for storms tomorrow night, 53. Bright sunshine expected Friday with a high of 77. 68 Saturday. For the Weatherology Radio Network Weather Center, I'm meteorologist Laura Lockwood. Right now, it's 75 degrees.
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0: So you want to see the new Michael Jackson movie, Michael. 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Stars Jafar Jackson. I saw it. That's Michael's nephew, by the way, playing the king of pop. And it's a good movie. The music's incredible. 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
8: Lows dip down to about 56 tonight under mainly clear skies. Southwest winds 8 to 15 miles per hour. Cloudy skies expected tomorrow. Chance for showers. Daytime highs approaching 71. Slight chance for storms. Tomorrow night, 53. Bright sunshine expected Friday with a high of 77. 68 Saturday. From the Weatherology Radio Network Weather Center, I'm meteorologist Laura Lockwood. Right now, it's 72 degrees.

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0: Risk It All, another Bruno Mars song from The Romantic. That album is huge. In fact, the first release, I Just Might, has already surpassed Uptown Funk on the Billboard Hot 100. That's crazy. So they were hanging out for Toy Story 5, the big premiere behind the scenes. Tom Hanks jokingly told Travis Kelce to make Taylor Swift waffles every Sunday after they get married. That's his advice. July 4th weekend is the big wedding in New York. Big names. We expect Ed Sheeran, Zoe Kravitz, Karlie Kloss. I don't know. Maybe they misplaced my invite.
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lows dip down to about 56. Tonight, under mainly clear skies, southwest winds 8 to 15 miles per hour. Cloudy skies expected tomorrow. Chance for showers. Daytime highs approaching 71. Slight chance for storms. Tomorrow night, 53. Bright sunshine expected Friday with a high of 77. 68 Saturday. For the Weatherology Radio Network Weather Center, I'm meteorologist Laura Lockwood. Right now, it's 70 degrees.

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0: That's Noah Kahan, The Great Divide. It's Hayden and it's BTS, the world tour, Ararang, getting hit hard by ticket scams more than any other artist. In Singapore alone, 62 people reported losing over $68,000, but they were buying tickets from unofficial sellers. That's the problem. You got to get the official tickets. Scammers are asking for payment through PayNow or QR codes, and then they just disappear. No tickets, no refund. It's a consumer alert for sure.
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19: Lows dip down to about 56. Tonight, under mainly clear skies, southwest winds 8 to 15 miles per hour. Cloudy skies expected tomorrow. Chance for showers. Daytime highs approaching 71. Slight chance for storms tomorrow night, 53. Bright sunshine expected Friday with a high of 77. 68 Saturday. For the Weatherology Radio Network Weather Center, I'm meteorologist Laura Lockwood. Currently 66.

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0: Have you ever heard of Backwards Beach Day? A mom is going viral for having the best idea ever. Some phrases we've said wrong our whole lives. That should be a fun list. And who are Taylor Swift's rumored bridesmaids? 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Sabrina Carpenter and Teddy Swims on the way, too. Let's hang out.
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19: Sea weather.
20: Mainly clear overnight with a low of 56. Southwest winds 5 to 10 miles per hour. Cloudy skies Thursday. Chance for showers. Highs level off around 71. Slight chance of thunderstorms Thursday night. Lows level off around 53. Sunny skies Friday with a high of 77. 68 Saturday. For the Weatherology Radio Network Weather Center, I'm meteorologist Ulua Lockwood. Currently, it's 61 degrees.
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0: Have you ever said something confidently only for people to giggle and then you realize you've been saying it wrong your whole life? Yep, you're not alone. Someone on Reddit asked the question, what sayings did you incorrectly say for decades without anyone knowing? And what did you think they meant? This is a good list. Instead of saying might as well, one person thought it was minus well. Someone else said, my brother thought that people lived beside us were our next door neighbors, not next door. Someone else said, I was in my 30s when I realized cease and assist was really cease and desist. How about up and at 'em is up and at them, not up and at 'em, the boy's name. Someone else said bonfire instead of bonfire. For me, it's one foul swoop. I thought it was one foul swoop, not fell swoop. And I know it means you get it all at one time, but where did that come from?
1: 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Tune it up with Mission Mechanical.
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12: Mainly clear skies. Overnight, lows around 56. Southwest winds, 5 to 10 miles per hour. Chance of thunderstorms. Thursday, highs around 71. Overcast. Lows around 53. Thursday night, slight chance for storms. Bright sunshine expected Friday with highs around 77. 68 Saturday. From the Weatherology Radio Network Weather Center, I'm meteorologist Laura Lockwood. Right now, it's 57 degrees.
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0: Hey there, it's Kendall. You know, you can't go to a sporting event, concert, or wedding without people having their heads buried in their phones. And there are probably fathers who get caught scrolling during a child's birth. It's probably happened. A new survey said 1 in 10 of adults admit that they've missed a once-in-a-lifetime moment because they were too busy messing around on their phone. About 46% admit they've scrolled during situations where they should have been present, like a birthday party, a family gathering, or while sightseeing. 52% of people say they've been so distracted by their phone, they've had to rewind a movie or TV show to figure out what's going on. And about 66% admit they pick up their phone sometimes without a clear reason. A lot of us wish we could reclaim the time we've wasted on their phones. Anyone else?
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18: Lulls will blow off around 56 overnight under partly cloudy skies. Southwest winds 5 to 10 miles per hour. Chance of thunderstorms Thursday, 70. Slight chance of thunderstorms Thursday night. Lows of a low around 54. Ample sunshine expected Friday with daytime highs approaching 77. 68 Saturday. For the Weatherology Radio Network Weather Center, I'm meteorologist Laura Lockwood. Currently, it's 59 degrees.
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0: Science says laughter really is the best medicine. And a piece of hell is for sale in Michigan for $625,000. You can buy a little piece of hell. Hell, Michigan is a small unincorporated area of the state, about 25 miles northwest of Ann Arbor, 60 miles west of Detroit. The 7-acre property is a small tourist attraction business with several structures. The potential buyer will get Scream's Ice Cream Shop, Hell's Chapel of Love, Damnation University, a post office, a souvenir store. It's like a roadside attraction, only geared toward campers and outdoor enthusiasts.
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10: See weather. Partly cloudy skies, overnight lows around 56. Southwesterly winds, 5 to 10 miles per hour. Overcast, Thursday, chance of thunderstorms, 70. mainly clear skies. Thursday night, slight chance of thunderstorms, lows around 54. Sunny skies Friday with a high of 77. 68 Saturday. From the Weatherology Radio Network Weather Center, I'm meteorologist Laura Lockwood. Currently 59.

0: enjoy the music. When you're sad, the lyrics pick you up. 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

0: 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I've got Somber and Sam Smith on the playlist for you next. 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

0: Bopping through this playlist, Kendall hanging with ya, and Guy Fieri. Is he really been fooling us this whole time? A streamer who calls himself Dr. Spaghetti examined a bunch of Guy's videos and figured out some of his tricks. He hasn't been eating this whole time. He chews, but does not swallow his food. Dr. Spaghetti thinks he spotted a few different times. The different tricks he uses is camera cuts. Put some food in his mouth, chews it once or twice, the camera cuts away. He's called out. I'm a little disappointed.
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11: See weather.
0: Partly cloudy skies, overnight lows around 56. Southwesterly winds, 5 to 10 miles per hour. Overcast, Thursday, chance of thunderstorms, 70. Mainly clear skies, Thursday night, slight chance of thunderstorms, lows around 54.
11: Sunny skies Friday with a high of 77. 68 Saturday. From the Weatherology Radio Network Weather Center, I'm meteorologist Laura Lockwood. Currently, it's 57 degrees.

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0: Well, thanks for hanging with me. That's Kendall, and I gotta go, but the playlist continues with Tame Impala, The Weeknd, and Gwen Stefani. Have a fabulous day, and we'll play soon.
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0: Northern California police investigating a bizarre road rage incident that happened recently and ended with one person hitting the other over the head with a ukulele. Not a lot of details on what prompted the altercation. Here's what we do know. The victim was driving when he noticed the other driver following too closely behind and honking. Both drivers pulled over, got out, traded blows, and that's when the other one pulled out a ukulele and hit him over the head with it. Then they left the scene. Unclear who reported the incident. Police say that the case is being investigated as an assault with a deadly weapon with this ukulele. Do we have audio of the assault with a deadly weapon?
1: Come on!
0: No, that seems like Quick Draw McGraw. 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
14: See weather.
1: Chance of thunderstorms today. Otherwise, cloudy skies expected. Daytime highs approaching 69. Southwesterly winds 8 to 15 miles per hour. Mainly clear skies tonight. Slight chance of thunderstorms. Lows of a low around 54. Bright sunshine expected tomorrow. High of 77. I'm meteorologist Ulora Lockwood with your weatherology forecast. 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Right now, 61.
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Happy to have you along this morning on a Thursday. Olivia Dean in just a few minutes. Taylor Swift and Opalite on the way as well. Justin Bieber is on now. Here's Intentions. Good morning.

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1: 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Thanks for waking up with me, JP, on the CND Granite Morning Show on Z99.3. Happy Thursday. It's Friday Eve. We've got a fun show ahead. Morning chuckle right away at 6:20. The World Cup starts today for you soccer fans. There's one sound that instantly means everything for all the soccer fans out there. And we're going to hear more about this legendary announcer and his goal call. That's coming up here at 6:20. Ad-free 6 o'clock music block on the way. I'm glad you're here.

61 degrees right now in Alexandria. 69 is going to be the high here today. We might have some more rain showers on the horizon. It's a beautiful sunrise right now, though.

Great news for you. It's Free Minnesota State Park Day. That's going on tomorrow. Running all day at state parks across Minnesota. That includes parks near Alexandria, Colorado State Park, and all the other ones. You can get in without paying the usual vehicle entrance fee. It's basically just a good day to go hiking, walk trails, or spend some time outside.

0: Yeah.
1: Best Gym Class Heroes here on Z99.3. Well, the World Cup, it's here. First day is today. And for new soccer fans, there's one sound that instantly means everything. It's that legendary cold call. So John Doe, very real, definitely not made up reporter. He now, imagine, he turned it into a movie. Because that's what he does with things. One word stretched out for about 12 seconds.

0: and somehow it still never gets old. That's John Doe. Bring it in. A legendary reporter. Or, I should say, announcer. Morning Chuckle on Z99.3. We got music news coming up here at 6:50. Sommer's going to talk about why he loves to travel.
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0: 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Music news is on the way at 6:50. Olivia Rodrigo, she's actually asking fans for dating advice stories, which is going to be related to a new album that's coming out. We'll talk more about that coming up here at 6:50, but right now it's time for our local and regional update with Jackson in for Mark Anthony.
1: In the news, after that storm yesterday, it was reported a 78-year-old male was located pinned under a tree in the city of Brandon. Douglas County Sheriff's Office, Brandon Fire Department, first responders, and North Ambulance responded. Life-saving measures were attempted, but the male party was pronounced deceased on scene. No further details being released while family is being notified. REA crews are back at it bright and early this morning, joined by utility crews from ALP, Lake Region Electric Cooperative, and Traverse Electric Cooperative. Approximately 3,000 accounts remain without power across the region. Crews continuing to clear trees, replace broken poles, and repair damaged power lines. And while this is time-consuming, they are making progress. Every repair brings more members back online, and they appreciate your patience. In Hoffman yesterday, the storm causing widespread damage, including a train derailment, overturned campers and mobile homes, downed power lines, and trees falling onto buildings and vehicles. And water and sewer services continued to operate normally, however, and there are still a few customers in the Hoffman area without power. And again, they appreciate your patience. In the sports world, the Vikings quarterback competition is intensifying. Minicamp at TCO Performance Center in Eagan, Kyler Murray and J.J. McCarthy dividing reps evenly between the two. McCarthy says with every rep, he's getting better and his confidence continues to build. Murray says he's still learning the offense, and that's the hardest part. So tomorrow's the last day of minicamp, and that's the story there. There's your news. I'm Jackson.
0: You bet you are, Jackson. Thanks for our local and regional update on Z99.3. Hey, if you've got a birthday coming up, yours, your kids, your coworkers, whoever it is, text the keyword birthday to 320-762-3670. Tell us the name and when they're celebrating, whether it's today or later this week. Then listen Friday. That's when we party and shout them out here on Z99.3. 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

0: That's Dua Lipa on Z99.3. There's a new terrible dating trend out there right now. It's called kitten fishing. Yeah, instead of catfishing. It's the latest toxic dating trend. Is this why nobody's dating anymore? It is defined as telling small lies to seem a little bit better. Dating experts call it the PG version of catfishing and say it hurts trust.
1: Where do you get off?
0: 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Plain White Tees and Rachel Platten.
2: Quick break. But don't go far. What's coming up next is straight fire. Not literally, though. That'd be bad.
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0: Olivia Rodrigo is turning to fans for dating advice stories ahead of her new album, You Seem Pretty Sad for a Girl So in Love. 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

0: 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Coming up here, we've got more hits on the way on today's hit music. 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
12: Z-Weather. Cloudy today with a chance for storms. High of 69, southwest winds 8 to 15 miles per hour. Slight chance for storms tonight, 54. Daytime highs approaching 77 tomorrow. Ample sunshine expected. A blend of clouds and sun Saturday with daytime highs approaching 68. 69 Sunday. For the Weatherology Radio Network Weather Center, I'm meteorologist Laura Lockwood. Right now, it's 61 degrees.
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13: 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It's us, the Jonas Brothers.

0: Good morning. Thanks for waking up with me, JP, here on the CND Granite Morning Show on Z99.3. Happy Thursday. It's Friday. Maybe it is Friday for some of you out there. It is for me. There's a little hint for what's coming up tomorrow. But we've got some fun on the way. It is our crazy, wacky, no way, no good news at 7:20. Police in California, they're looking for a guy who took road rage to a weird level. He used a ukulele as a weapon. We'll talk more about that coming up here at 7:20. Two Average Show Sports Show also on the way at 7:50.
1: Wings
0: that
1: up.
0: That guy, he's going to come on in. We're going to talk a little sports.
1: Yeah, right.
0: Yeah, we're going to talk a little something. That's coming up here at 7:50 right now. Let's send it to our newsroom with Jackson filling in for Mark Anthony.
2: In the news, after that storm yesterday, it was reported a 78-year-old male was located pinned under a tree in the city of Brandon. Douglas County Sheriff's Office, Brandon Fire Department, first responders, and North Ambulance responded. Life-saving measures were attempted, but the male party was pronounced deceased on scene. No further details being released while family is being notified. REA crews are back at it bright and early this morning, joined by utility crews from ALP, Lake Region Electric Cooperative, and Traverse Electric Cooperative. Approximately 3,000 accounts remain without power across the region. Crews continuing to clear trees, replace broken poles, and repair damaged power lines. And while this is time-consuming, they are making progress. Every repair brings more members back online, and they appreciate your patience. In Hoffman yesterday, the storm causing widespread damage, including a train derailment, overturned campers and mobile homes, downed power lines, and trees falling onto buildings and vehicles. And water and sewer services continued to operate normally, however, and there are still a few customers in the Hoffman area without power. And again, they appreciate your patience. In the sports world, the Vikings quarterback competition is intensifying. Minicamp at TCO Performance Center in Eagan, Kyler Murray and J.J. McCarthy dividing reps evenly between the two. McCarthy says with every rep, he's getting better and his confidence continues to build. Murray says he's still learning the offense, and that's the hardest part. So tomorrow's the last day of minicamp, and that's the story there. There's your news. I'm Jackson.
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some rain coming in here later on today. It's getting a little darker out there with the clouds coming in, but chance will get a little higher as the morning goes along. But right now, 60 degrees.

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And skated through and so community center actually open hockey going on here today 4 to 5:45 p.m. and also we've got next Wednesday as well. It's $10 per skater. Sign in and pay before skating. Respect all skill levels and may ended by staff if needed.

0: Police in California are looking for a guy who took road rage to a whole new level by using a ukulele as a weapon. Crazy, wacky, no way, no good news.
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0: It all started like a normal road rage situation. Tailgating, honking, both drivers getting out at the intersection. But instead of yelling or arguing, one guy just pulls out a ukulele and hits the other driver in the head with it. Now, both drivers left the scene, which means somewhere out there, there's a guy explaining how he ended up in a fight and a ukulele was involved. Crazy, wacky, no way, no good news. Road rage is one thing, but bringing a musical instrument into it feels like a completely different genre. More fun on the way. Coming up here at 8:20, we're giving away a bunch of stuff. It's Minnewaska House Brewing Company and grill certificates for free cheese curd and a free beer flight. 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So give me a text, 320-762-3670.
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19: Weather. We'll see a few scattered showers and thunderstorms here for today with cloudy skies, a high in the upper 60s. Tonight, a slight chance for showers and storms early on, decreasing clouds, a low near 54. By Friday, sunny and breezy, high of 77 degrees. Saturday, mostly sunny and a high around 68. Sunday, sunshine, high of 69. From the Weatherology Radio Network Weather Center, I'm meteorologist Jennifer Wojcicki. Currently, it's 61.
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0: That's Olivia Rodrigo on Z99.3. Two After Show Sports Shows coming up here at 7:50. Going to talk a little NBA. Going to talk a little Twins as well. That's on the way here at 7:50. 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
4: See a few scattered showers and thunderstorms here for today with cloudy skies, a high in the upper 60s. Tonight, a slight chance for showers and storms early on, decreasing clouds, a low near 54. By Friday, sunny and breezy, high of 77 degrees. Saturday, mostly sunny and a high around 68. Sunday, sunshine, high of 69. From the Weatherology Radio Network Weather Center, I'm meteorologist Jennifer Wojcicki. Currently, it's 61.
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0: 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Good morning. Thanks for waking up with me, JP, on the C&D Grammer Morning Show on Z99.3. Got a throwback feature with the Red Hot Chili Peppers on the way, helping us get to our crazy, or our Two Average Joe sports show. Trying to think of what's going on here today. It's Friday Eve. We're getting excited on your Thursday.
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0: That's a throwback feature here on Z99.3. Happy Thursday for a lot of you. It might be Friday out there. It's time for our Two Average Joe Sports Show here today. We're going to talk a little NBA. We're going to talk a little MLB. We got the NHL playoffs going on as well. That's all coming up. D-Mac Day McClurg.
1: Wings up.
0: Yeah, that guy. We're talking with him.
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3: Wings up! Good morning, D-Mac. It is Thursday, Friday Eve, Friday for some people, and it's might be raining here soon, but we got a little storm action in your area yesterday, so hopefully everybody is okay in Glenwood in that vicinity.
4: Yeah, it's interesting because I think a lot of people got affected by the high winds and stuff like that Tuesday overnight into early yesterday. For us in Polk County, especially the central part and northeastern part of Polk County, the damage came through late yesterday afternoon. It was kind of interesting because we had a severe thunderstorm warning posted at a time where there was no watch in the in the vicinity. But it was a rogue thunderstorm cell. And when I heard marble to ping pong bowl sized hail pounding on the roof and on the building, I thought, this is not very good. Mm. So, yeah, and what I've noticed driving around Glenwood is how many leaves and foliage got knocked down because of all that hail yesterday.
3: Oh, that's too bad. Yeah, we need rain. We just have rainstorms here. We don't need the thunderstorms, but, you know, we do live in Minnesota here, so we I guess we're used to it at this point. But hopefully everybody's okay from yesterday's little storm.
4: But after, you know, going out and about yesterday, I was over in Morris for a time yesterday. They've got some wind damage, you know, trees snapped and branches down. Hoffman, obviously, they had the train derailment Tuesday overnight into early Wednesday. More branches down and, you know, foliage down. And Mother Nature did not discriminate against us over the last couple of days.
3: No, it was mad about something, that's for sure. Maybe it's a San Antonio Spurs fan because the Knicks, they came back from a historic 29 points down to beat the Spurs 107-106 in Game 4. Now it's a 3-1 series. We said this was an important game for the Spurs and the Knicks, and it seems like the Knicks kind of controlling the series now. They're one win away from their first title since 1973.
4: Yeah, but I believe it was 32 years ago the Knicks were up 3-1 in their series at that time, too, and didn't get the job done. So that's the hope that the Spurs can cling to, but yeah, San Antonio looked like it was ready to run the Knicks out of the building yesterday. A 41-point first quarter. San Antonio was up 76-49 at the half. And obviously, when the Spurs end up with 106 points, the District 281 math says that San Antonio scored all of 30 points in the second half. And remember, they had a 41-point first quarter.
3: Oh, wow. Yeah, that was not a great game there for San Antonio. I think they got a little excited too early. So it's going back to San Antonio, though. That's the good news for them, or bad news, depending on, you know, if the record holds still, because no team has done good at home except for now the New York Knicks. But here is Knicks guard OG Anunoby. Is that correct?
4: I think you are correct on that. I'm still trying to work on his last name pronunciation. Tipped in Jalen Brunson's missed three-pointer for the game winner.
3: Yeah, he'll talk about that now.
5: It feels cool. I mean, everyone's pretty excited. I'm excited, too. We're all excited. We're enjoying it right now, but we're just focused on the
3: game. Five ships back to San Antonio. That will go on Saturday. It's going to be a crucial, obviously, a must-win for San Antonio. I would say a must-win for the Knicks, too, just to get it done. Just got to get it done.
4: Well, and we've seen in this postseason how good the Knicks have been in closeout games. They won a 51-point closeout game in Atlanta. That was game number 6 of the opening round. Their second round series against Philadelphia, I believe they ended up winning that game somewhere by 30 points or so. And then in the closeout game against the Cleveland Cavaliers, they ended up winning in Cleveland by about 37. So I think obviously the first 18 minutes or so of tomorrow night's game, or Saturday night's game, are going to be pivotal. If the New York Knicks jump off to the big lead, I think they're gonna step on the gas, and they'll try to put that series away as soon as they can.
3: We'll see if that happens. That's coming up on Saturday tomorrow. No, Saturday, 2 days from now. Twins, baby.
4: Some of us are kind of on Friday here, so it almost feels like tomorrow.
3: A little bit, yeah. Well, the Twins, they snapped their losing streak finally. A 6-4 win over Detroit. Byron Buxton did hit a 3-run home run. He led the way as Minnesota even the series. They're going back, trying to get back that momentum. They had a little bit earlier in the season. But yeah, it's been trailing as of late, but finally snapped that streak against a divisional opponent.
4: Yeah, and the curious thing here is they are 5-1 against the Tigers this year because the teams played each other very early in the season at Target Field, and the Twins won all four games in a series. So they're 1-1 in Motown right now, so 5-1 against the Bengals this year.
3: There we go. Here is Twins first baseman Royce Lewis. He said he's been feeling great at the plate since getting called back up from St. Paul.
6: You know, I think it's just trying to do something special for this team each and every day. I know I could do that defensively, offensively, or on the bases, and so I'm excited about that. And, man, it's been fun, especially playing against the Tigers. It helps. I don't know why I get good hits against them.
3: They go for the series win today. The Twins back in action. It'll be a 12-10 first pitch, and they're sitting 31-38 on the season, trying to get another win on the road. Not sure what the weather's like in Detroit, but if it was played here, that would be a little iffy, that's for sure.
4: Well, they've had rain delays in Detroit each of the last 2 days, so why not hit the trifecta here? So
3: we'll see what happens. That game is going to be played this afternoon, and hopefully weather can be avoided. Appreciate you stopping in here today. We will not have a 2 Average Joe sports show tomorrow. I'm off. I'm going to be celebrating some friends. They got a wedding this weekend. But Steve D will be back in my place. You'll be in Michael Wright's place. So a lot of people.
4: We've got a lot of our Leighton Media teammates that have decided to call it an early start to the weekend here. So prime parking spots on the campus tomorrow.
3: That is true. So if you want to hear DMAC tomorrow, you can on I'm not going to butcher the morning show name over on KX92.
4: Yeah, I believe it's referred to as the Real Estate by Joe Classic Rock and Roll Morning Show. But maybe you can alternate a little bit of that and a little bit of Stevie D filling in on your show tomorrow. Or maybe you just enjoy Stevie D and listen to him all morning long.
3: Either way, we love to have you. DMAC, I want to give a quick shout out to the people across the street, Geneva Capital. They're listening. Today is their Z99 day. It was KX92 day. It might be tomorrow. I'm not 100% sure on that. But today is Z99 day. I was informed that they have days of the week where they listen to radio stations. So I love that. Also, a shout out to Alexandria Animal Doctor, too. They're listening over there. They gave a text. So hey, shout out to them.
4: Yeah, we appreciate that. Thanks so much for having us on in your workplace today.
3: There we go. DMAC, Cardinal Sports Report continues here today at 8:20. I look forward to that. Just a couple more left, so get your DMAC fill in at 8:20.
4: Very good. Look forward to it. We'll have some state golf tournament information, maybe even share a detail or two about how the Central Lakes Conference fared in their championship quests yesterday. I think the batting average ended up being pretty good.
3: I like it. We'll hear that at 8:20-ish. 8:20, right before the Cardinal Sports Report, we're giving away tickets for Five for Fighting, DMAC, and we'll play a song, too, to remind you who Five for Fighting is. If you're not aware, they got some hits out there, so you can win tickets to there, the Jackpot Junction, coming up here at 8:20.
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1: Hot.
0: No rain yet. It is, looks like it has a chance to accumulate some rain later on this morning or into the afternoon. We'll see. There is still a chance for those storms, but we'll keep you updated right here on Z99.3. We've got your giveaway coming up here at 8:20. It is Thursday, so head to our Facebook page. We're giving away Minnewaska House Brewing Company and Grill certificates. 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But what we're giving away here at 8:20, it's Five for Fighting. They're at Jackpot Junction Casino on June 20th. That is not this Saturday, but that is next Saturday. Got to be 18 years or older. The opener is going to be Edwin McCain, so go see them at Jackpot Junction. Maybe go win yourself some money as well, but we'll give away those tickets coming up here at 8:20. Five for Fighting tickets. That's on the way. Right now, let's send it to the newsroom with Jackson.
2: In the news, after that storm yesterday, it was reported a 78-year-old male was located pinned under a tree in the city of Brandon. Douglas County Sheriff's Office, Brandon Fire Department, first responders, and North Ambulance responded. Life-saving measures were attempted, but the male party was pronounced deceased on scene. No further details being released while family is being notified. REA crews are back at it bright and early this morning, joined by utility crews from ALP, Lake Region Electric Cooperative, and Traverse Electric Cooperative. Approximately 3,000 accounts remain without power across the region. Crews continuing to clear trees, replace broken poles, and repair damaged power lines. And while this is time-consuming, they are making progress. Every repair brings more members back online, and they appreciate your patience. In Hoffman yesterday, the storm causing widespread damage, including a train derailment, overturned campers and mobile homes, down power lines, and trees falling onto buildings and vehicles. And water and sewer services continued to operate normally, however, and there are still a few customers in the Hoffman area without power. And again, they appreciate your patience. In the sports world, the Vikings quarterback competition is intensifying. Minicamp at TCO Performance Center in Eagan, Kyler Murray and J.J. McCarthy dividing reps evenly between the two. McCarthy says with every rep, he's getting better and his confidence continues to build. Murray says he's still learning the offense, and that's the hardest part. So tomorrow's the last day of minicamp, and that's the story there. There's your news. I'm Jackson.
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5: We'll see a few scattered showers and thunderstorms here for today with cloudy skies, a high in the upper 60s. Tonight, a slight chance for showers and storms early on, decreasing clouds, a low near 54. By Friday, sunny and breezy, high of 77 degrees. Saturday, mostly sunny and a high around 68. Sunday, sunshine, high of 69. From the Weatherology Radio Network Weather Center, I'm meteorologist Jennifer Wojcicki. Currently, it's 63.
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win some tickets to Five for Fighting. That is coming up here right now. We're going to tell you how you can win tickets to this band for June 20th. That is next Saturday. Not this Saturday, but next Saturday you can win tickets to a Five for Fighting Jackpot Junction Casino. I'll tell you how.

0: That's Five for Fighting. You could see them in concert right now. Well, they're playing in concert on June 20th, so you could see them then, but you can get the tickets now. I got two pairs, so I'm giving away two pairs here on your Thursday because I feel nice. It is Five for Fighting. Got to be 18 plus here for this concert. It's at Jackpot Junction Casino with Edwin McCain as well. Doors open at 6 p.m. You could get two a pair of tickets. Maybe it's one person that wants four. All you got to do, text me, 320-762-3670. Tell me how your day is going. Just tell me how your day is going. That gets you entered to win. We're giving away so much stuff here on Z99. I just want to know how you guys are doing here on this Thursday. So text 320-762-3670. You can also tell me where you're listening from. That'll work too. If you want to go to Five for Fighting, they play that song and many more hits. You can see D-Mac Dave McClurg. He's going to that concert as well. That's Five for Fighting at Jackpot Junction Casino with Edmund McCain. Just text, how you doing? Where are you listening from? To 320-762-3670. It's as easy as that. Let's send it to D-Mac. He's got our Cardinal Sports Report next.
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2: 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The Alexandria Cardinal girls golf team placed fifth in Class AAA, finishing with a two-day score of 663. Graduating senior Ellie Stika had a two-day score of 160, as did her sophomore teammate Matea LeClaire. Both players finished in a tie for 27th overall. The Central Lakes Conference went 2-1 in the state golf tournament as the Detroit Lakes High School boys golf team placed fourth in Class AA, and the Detroit Lakes girls golf team repeated as Class AA state champions. Making its first ever appearance at state, the Brainerd Warriors ended up first in winning the Class AAA boys golf state championship. Individually for Alexandria, Lake Scholl had a two-day combined total of 146. Alexandria Technical and Community College has been ranked among Minnesota's best college 5 years in a row for quality and affordability. The Legends varsity sports program includes baseball, golf, soccer, esports, volleyball, archery, clay target, and competitive fishing. They offer national, competitive athletics plus intramural sports, student clubs, and activities. 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I'm Dave McClurg.
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0: That's Snow Patrol on Z99.3. Happy Friday Eve. Let's get excited for Friday. That's tomorrow. Marshmello and Cole Wenzel on the way. Also, we got Macklemore, Olivia Rodrigo coming up with entertainment audio at 8:50. We've also got your your chart toppers in time coming up here at 9:05. That's all on the way. We got a lot of fun left here on our Thursday show, but I hope you're having a wonderful start to your Thursday. A little cloudy, but I don't see any raindrops quite yet. 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
6: We'll see a few scattered showers and thunderstorms here for today with cloudy skies, a high in the upper 60s. Tonight, a slight chance for showers and storms early on, decreasing clouds, a low near 54. By Friday, sunny and breezy, high of 77 degrees. Saturday, mostly sunny and a high around 68. Sunday, sunshine, high of 69. From the Weatherology Radio Network Weather Center, I'm meteorologist Jennifer Wojcicki. Currently, it's 64.
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0: That's Cole Wenzel here on Z99.3. I hope you're having a wonderful start to your Thursday. Get your weekend started. It's catch all the action at Viking Speedway. 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Macklemore and Olivia Rodrigo on the way helping us get to entertainment audio. We're going to hear from Steven Spielberg. Yeah, he talks about his new movie, Disclosure Day. That's on the way at 8:50.
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1: Good morning. Thanks for waking up with me, JP, on the C&D Granite Morning Show on Z99.3. That time in the morning, we hear from celebrities. We're going to hear from Amy Adams, Renea Kando from America's Got Talent, and Steven Spielberg. That's all coming up.
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1: Amy Adams talks about writing music for herself.
3: I like poetry. Okay. And so, like, never anything that I'd publicly share in my until I'm much probably further on in my life. But yeah, I love to write. I write really bad, cheesy lyrics. And
4: why are they cheesy? What do you mean?
3: Because I understand what good songwriting is, and I know mine isn't. So
4: no,
3: but I've always wanted to like learn to play the guitar, and I love folk music. So music is something I mostly do for myself.
4: Yeah.
3: And whoever goes to karaoke with me.
4: Yeah.
1: She also says she loves to sing heart songs at karaoke.
3: I'm shameless. I mean, like, I'll try anything.
4: Oh, my God. I thought you meant Garth Brooks. I'm shameless. I thought you meant.
3: No.
4: I was like, that's where I went.
3: I like a 80s power ballad.
4: Yes.
3: I like hearts.
4: Yes.
1: America's Got Talent, Rina Kando performs a comedy routine about celebrities reacting to stubbing their toes.
5: So this is how Christina Aguilera would stub her toe. This is how Ariana Grande would stub her toe.
6: Oh, baby! Oh, baby!
5: This is how Kourtney Kardashian would stub her toe.
7: Oh, my gosh. Why was that there? Bible, that was so rude. That's not organic.
1: Steven Spielberg talks about his new movie, Disclosure Day.
8: I think a story about the existence of non-human visitors does more to, in a way, explore who we are to each other as human beings, and the realization that we are having these experiences in real life, in real time, not just on movie screens, could be the thing that pulls us together to be able to find, which I think we need more now than ever before, to find common ground. And so the effort to tell the story was also the effort to explore the common ground, empathy, how we treat each other.
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0: JP along with you for one more hour on the C&D Granite Morning Show on Z 99.3. We've got your chart toppers in time coming up here at 9:05. We're going back just a few years ago. It's doesn't feel like it's that long ago, but it was 2022. This song went viral. It was a crazy viral song, and we're going to talk about that. It topped the charts. That's coming up here at 9:05. But first, here's our local and regional update with Jackson filling in for Mark Anthony.
1: In the news, after that storm yesterday, it was reported a 78-year-old male was located pinned under a tree in the city of Brandon. Douglas County Sheriff's Office, Brandon Fire Department, first responders, and North Ambulance responded. Life-saving measures were attempted, but the male party was pronounced deceased on scene. No further details being released while family is being notified. REA crews are back at it bright and early this morning, joined by utility crews from ALP, Lake Region Electric Cooperative, and Traverse Electric Cooperative. Approximately 3,000 accounts remain without power across the region. Crews continuing to clear trees, replace broken poles, and repair damaged power lines. And while this is time-consuming, they are making progress. Every repair brings more members back online, and they appreciate your patience. In Hoffman yesterday, the storm causing widespread damage, including a train derailment, overturned campers and mobile homes, downed power lines, and trees falling onto buildings and vehicles. And water and sewer services continued to operate normally, however, and there are still a few customers in the Hoffman area without power. And again, they appreciate your patience. In the sports world, the Vikings quarterback competition is intensifying. Minicamp at TCO Performance Center in Eagan, Kyler Murray and J.J. McCarthy dividing reps evenly between the two. McCarthy says with every rep, he's getting better and his confidence continues to build. Murray says he's still learning the offense, and that's the hardest part. So tomorrow's the last day of minicamp, and that's the story there. There's your news. I'm Jackson.
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0: Go back to 2022. This song came together as a reflection, looking at change, growth, and a feeling a little out of place when things seem fine on the surface. Built on a light, upbeat groove, it mixes a bright sound with more introspective lyrics. It's not heavy, but there's a sense of something shifted. Even if it's hard to explain. Harry Styles keeps the delivery simple and direct, letting the mood carry the record rather than overloading it. Once it connected, it really stayed. This song spent 15 weeks at number one on the Billboard Hot 100 list, becoming one of the biggest hits of the decade. It's As It Was, another chart topper on Chart Toppers Through Time.

We got music news coming up here at 9:20. We're going to hear from Somber. He's loving traveling around the world because he's always loved traveling. We'll hear more from him and a little more about Olivia Rodrigo, wondering what people's crazy stories in relationships are. That's coming up here at 9:20 in music news.

0: T-Swift, she's got a wedding coming up. She better get prepared for that. It's time now for music news. Sommer talks about why he loves traveling.
1: I love being on the road, and I love traveling. It's really cool waking up in a new city every day and being able to find a new coffee shop or find a new vintage store or find a new record store. I feel like I learn more and more about every country the more I go. 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
0: Olivia Rodrigo is turning to fans for dating advice stories ahead of her new album, You Seem Pretty Sad for a Girl So in Love. 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
12: See a few scattered showers and thunderstorms here for today with cloudy skies, a high in the upper 60s. Tonight, a slight chance for showers and storms early on, decreasing clouds, a low near 54. By Friday, sunny and breezy, high of 77 degrees. Saturday, mostly sunny and a high around 68. Sunday, sunshine, high of 69. From the Weatherology Radio Network Weather Center, I'm meteorologist Jennifer Wojcicki. Currently, it's 64.
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It's running with tee times throughout the day. It's a 9-hole scramble set up so you can just pick a time that works, play around, and head out. 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
3: Did you even hear the music I just played for you?

right now it's about 65 degrees. 69 will be our high. Just cloudy right now. Seeing chance for rain kind of slipping away throughout our day, but we'll keep you updated on Z99.

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3: 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Mr. 305! Soulja Boy, tell him! Now we say it in Spanish, right?

0: That's Soulja Boy, Sammy, and Pippa on today's hit music, Z99.3. Thanks for joining me on the CND Granite Morning Show on your Thursday. We got Ellie Goulding, we got Katy Perry all on the way. Another ad-free 9 o'clock music block to get your Friday Eve rolling. 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
6: Look at this sweet baby. 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

0: Katy Perry on Z99.3. Well, that's a wrap for me today. Thanks for chilling out with me all week long on the C&D Granite Morning Show. Tomorrow, Steve D is going to be filling in for me, so you can request your Friday party playlist to him. He'll be handling that here on Z99.3. Keep rocking that smile. It's your best look. Stay awesome. Go out there and make somebody's day a little brighter. Coming up next, it's Focus on the Family Commentary with Jim Daly. Next, right now, it's time for some comedy. Sebastian Maniscalco talks about self-diagnosing himself. Have a great rest of your Thursday. It's Friday tomorrow. Let's get excited. We'll talk again on Monday. Bye.
1: Oh, and in case I don't see you, good afternoon, good evening, and good night.
2: Yeah.
3: I'm going to try and self-diagnose what I have based on other people's stories and anecdotes. This is the worst thing you could do to yourself. Okay? The first story I read, the guy's like, I had dry hands 3 months ago. Now I got no fingers.
2: What?
3: So that's it. I think I'm dying. I don't eat. I don't sleep. 3.5 weeks, I lost 15 pounds. My friends were coming up to me going, Sebastian, geez, you look fantastic. What the hell have you been doing? And in my head, I'm like, I think I'm dying. So I went to the hospital, right? I go to the hospital, I go to the doctor. I walk in, I go take a look. Look at this. He goes, ooh, hold on, let me go take a look at something. I go, where are you going, Google? I was just there. He says, I'm going to lose my fingers. What do you know? He's like, I'm going to write you a prescription to get some lotion. Now, this is always a problem. Going to your local pharmacy to get medication. I don't know why. You give your slip to the pharmacist. He always looks at it. He's like, ooh. It's going to be about another 25 minutes. If you want to walk around Walgreens. About another 25 minutes. And I'm like, it's right there. It's right on the shelf. Nobody could tell me why I'm taking this walk. For years, I swear to God, I thought people were making medication in the back room. I thought there was some guy filling up little caplets going, tell him walk around. I can't get the things on, they're too small. I need another 25 minutes, I got 30 caplets.
4: They say never judge a book by its cover, but at

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0: Ella Langley, Choosin' Texas. Ella co-wrote that song with Miranda Lambert. Miranda's in the video for it as well, and they've become great friends. She went on to produce Ella's new album, Dandelion, and does a duet with her on it as well. So they give each other advice all the time, but Miranda said at one point, the song Choosin' Texas was becoming such a blockbuster that she said to Ella, you might need to call Taylor Swift for some advice on how to handle it. Choosin' Texas is currently number one for its 28th week on the Billboard Hot Country Songs chart and number two on the Billboard Hot 100 Songs chart. 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
11: A few scattered showers and thunderstorms here this afternoon with cloudy skies, a high in the upper 60s. Tonight, a slight chance for showers and storms early on, decreasing clouds, a low near 54. By Friday, sunny and breezy, high of 77 degrees. Saturday, mostly sunny and high around 68. Sunday, sunshine, high of 69. From the Weatherology Radio Network Weather Center, I'm meteorologist Jennifer Wojcicki. Currently, it's 66.
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1: Ed Sheeran, Shape of You. The new Disney live-action Moana will be in theaters July 10th. They've just dropped the final trailer for it. That includes snippets from the hit song You're Welcome and interactions between Moana and Maui, with Maui's tattoos moving like they do in the film. Moana being played by Catherine Lagaya and Maui by Dwayne The Rock Johnson.
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19: A few scattered showers and thunderstorms here this afternoon with cloudy skies, a high in the upper 60s. Tonight, a slight chance for showers and storms early on, decreasing clouds, a low near 54. By Friday, sunny and breezy, high of 77 degrees. Saturday, mostly sunny and a high around 68. Sunday, sunshine, high of 69. From the Weatherology Radio Network Weather Center, I'm meteorologist Jennifer Vujicki. Currently, it's 66.
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0: Sienna Spiro die on this hill. Olivia Rodrigo told Jimmy Kimmel that her mom missed her headlining set last year at Lollapalooza to go see someone else play. Olivia said they have headliners go on at the same time, so on this specific day, it was me and Korn headlining at the same time on like opposite stages. And everyone's like, oh, that's perfect. You know, the Olivia fans will go see Olivia, the Korn fans will go see Korn. You know, there's really no overlap. But there was one overlap, and it was my mom. 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
3: A few scattered showers and thunderstorms here this afternoon with cloudy skies, a high in the upper 60s. Tonight, a slight chance for showers and storms early on, decreasing clouds, a low near 54. By Friday, sunny and breezy, high of 77 degrees. Saturday, mostly sunny and a high around 68. Sunday, sunshine, high of 69. From the Weatherology Radio Network Weather Center, I'm meteorologist Jennifer Wojcicki. 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

0: Hozier to Sweet. 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
3: A few scattered showers and thunderstorms here this afternoon with cloudy skies, a high in the upper 60s. Tonight, a slight chance for showers and storms early on, decreasing clouds, a low near 54. By Friday, sunny and breezy, high of 77 degrees. Saturday, mostly sunny and high around 68. Sunday, sunshine, high of 69. From the Weatherology Radio Network Weather Center, I'm meteorologist Jennifer Vujitsky. Currently, it's 67.

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1: Latest in the news around the region, areas of southwest, west central Minnesota still cleaning up from Wednesday morning's severe thunderstorms, including Grant County and Hoffman, where a train derailed after Wednesday morning's powerful storm. Canadian Pacific Kansas City Railway said it happened about 2:15 with a total of 21 cars involved. Meteorologist John Ziegler from CARE 11 said wind gusts reached up to 80 miles an hour in Grant County. Canadian Pacific said there were no injuries from the derailment. It was reported in Brandon Wednesday morning that a 78-year-old male was pinned under a tree. The Douglas County Sheriff's Office, along with the Brandon Fire Department, Brandon First Responders, and North Ambulance, responded to the scene and attempted life-saving measures, but he was pronounced deceased. While the case remains under investigation, the cause of death appears to be accidental. And REA crews are continuing cleanup and service restoration, joined by crews from ALP, Lake Region Electric, and Traverse Electric. This morning, approximately 3,000 accounts remained without power. Crews are continuing to clear those trees and replace broken poles and repair damaged power lines. And Minnesota's Commissioner of Agriculture is encouraged by crop progress across the state. Planting is winding down. Recent moisture is beneficial. And 80% of the crop of corn is rated in good to excellent condition. Soybeans, 98% planted and 77% is called good to excellent. And Vance Belter is expected to plead guilty to federal charges. Belter is accused of shooting and killing Minnesota Representative Melissa Hortman and her husband Mark and their dog. Senator John Hoffman, his wife Yvette, and their daughter Hope were also injured in the shooting. A resolution passed unanimously by St. Paul City Council Wednesday proclaims this Sunday, June 14th, as Mark, Melissa, and Gilbert Hortman Day. Minnesota Senate Majority Leader Aaron Murphy of St. Paul said, "We all lost someone dear to us that day. Hortman and her husband and the dog were killed on June 14th of last year in their Brooklyn Park home." And that's a look at what's going on in the news around. And that's your news. I'm Jackson.
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3: A few scattered showers and thunderstorms here this afternoon with cloudy skies, a high in the upper 60s. Tonight, a slight chance for showers and storms early on, decreasing clouds, a low near 54. By Friday, sunny and breezy, high of 77 degrees. Saturday, mostly sunny and a high around 68. Sunday, sunshine, high of 69. From the Weatherology Radio Network Weather Center, I'm meteorologist Jennifer Wojcicki. Currently, it's 66.

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1: A few scattered showers and thunderstorms here this afternoon with cloudy skies, a high in the upper 60s. Tonight, a slight chance for showers and storms early on, decreasing clouds, a low near 54. By Friday, sunny and breezy, high of 77 degrees. Saturday, mostly sunny and a high around 68. Sunday, sunshine, high of 69. From the Weatherology Radio Network Weather Center, I'm meteorologist Jennifer Vujicic. Currently, it's 68.

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0: 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The Michael Jackson biopic Michael was a huge success in theaters. 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
11: A few scattered showers and thunderstorms here this afternoon with cloudy skies, a high in the upper 60s. Tonight, a slight chance for showers and storms early on, decreasing clouds, a low near 54. By Friday, sunny and breezy, high of 77 degrees. Saturday, mostly sunny and high around 68. Sunday, sunshine, high of 69. From the Weatherology Radio Network Weather Center, I'm meteorologist Jennifer Wojcicki. Currently, it's 70.
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0: Taylor Swift was at the Toy Story 5 movie premiere on Tuesday in L.A., where she performed, following a showing of the movie, her song on the soundtrack, I Knew It, I Knew You, and then was joined by Randy Newman, and they performed You've Got a Friend in Me. Tom Hanks, who voices Woody in the movies, was on the red carpet and asked by E! News if he had any marriage advice for Taylor and Travis Kelce. So if you didn't know, Tom Hanks has been married to Rita Wilson for about 38 years. You would think he knows a thing or two about relationships. His response? The man must make the waffles on Sunday.
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6: A few scattered showers and storms here this afternoon with cloudy skies and temperatures holding rather steady. Tonight, a slight chance for showers and storms early on, decreasing clouds, a low near 54. By Friday, sunny and breezy, high of 77 degrees. Saturday, mostly sunny and a high around 68. Sunday, sunshine, high of 69.

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8: A few scattered showers and storms here this afternoon with cloudy skies and temperatures holding rather steady. Tonight, a slight chance for showers and storms early on, decreasing clouds, a low near 54. By Friday, sunny and breezy, high of 77 degrees. Saturday, mostly sunny and a high around 68. Sunday, sunshine, high of 69. From the Weatherology Radio Network Weather Center, I'm meteorologist Jennifer Vujicki. Currently, it's 70.
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0: 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That's going to wrap it up for me, Kelsey Page. 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

0: That is Olivia Dean. That is so easy. All right, the World Cup officially underway. Mexico and South Africa squaring off right now. Tomorrow, the other host countries get involved. Canada against Bosnia and Herzegovina. That is tomorrow afternoon. Then tomorrow night, the United States and Paraguay go after it. The World Cup, we've been hearing about it for the last several years. Footy fans are super excited. The World Cup officially underway. 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
2: A few scattered showers and storms here this afternoon with cloudy skies and temperatures holding rather steady. Tonight, a slight chance for showers and storms early on, decreasing clouds, a low near 54. By Friday, sunny and breezy, high of 77 degrees. Saturday, mostly sunny and a high around 68. Sunday, sunshine, high of 69. From the Weatherology Radio Network Weather Center, I'm meteorologist Jennifer Wojcicki. Currently, it's 67.
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8: A few scattered showers and storms here this afternoon with cloudy skies and temperatures holding rather steady. Tonight, a slight chance for showers and storms early on, decreasing clouds, a low near 54. By Friday, sunny and breezy, high of 77 degrees. Saturday, mostly sunny and high around 68. Sunday, sunshine, high of 69. From the Weatherology Radio Network Weather Center, I'm meteorologist Jennifer Wojcicki. Currently, it's 67.
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0: Coach Taylor Swift sure was fun watching her at the Knicks game last night. She chose a historic game to attend. The Knicks down 29 points, came back to win it in the last second. Yeah, what a game last night.
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6: A few scattered showers and storms here this afternoon with cloudy skies and temperatures holding rather steady. Tonight, a slight chance for showers and storms early on, decreasing clouds, a low near 54. By Friday, sunny and breezy, high of 77 degrees. Saturday, mostly sunny and a high around 68. Sunday, sunshine, high of 69. From the Weatherology Radio Network Weather Center, I'm meteorologist Jennifer Wojcicki. Currently, it's 64.
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0: So if you are planning on going to Portofino, Italy for your summer vacation, little heads up, be careful where you take your selfies. And I know what you're saying. It's like, Chuck, it's right there in the Riviera, nestled up against the harbor, all these beautifully colorful buildings. You've got the fancy yachts, the gorgeous landscapes. Yeah, the residents of Portofino know it's magical. So stop taking selfies. They've actually passed a law. You're not allowed to take selfies in certain areas of the city between 10:30 and 6 p.m. Yeah, because it causes too much traffic. Yeah, all the people that want to take the photos spill out into the streets. And yeah, Portofino has just said, no, we're not going to have it. No more. So you'll get fined $300. So like I say, I don't know if Portofino, Italy is on your agenda to hit this summer, but just be careful where and when you're taking those selfies.
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20: A few scattered showers and storms here this afternoon with cloudy skies and temperatures holding rather steady. Tonight, a slight chance for showers and storms early on, decreasing clouds, a low near 54. By Friday, sunny and breezy, high of 77 degrees. Saturday, mostly sunny and a high around 68. Sunday, sunshine, high of 69. From the Weatherology Radio Network Weather Center, I'm meteorologist Jennifer Wojcicki. Currently, it's 64.

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4: The state high school golf tournaments wrap up on Wednesday without significant weather interruption. The Alexandria Cardinal girls golf team placed fifth in Class AAA, finishing with a two-day score of 663. Graduating senior Ellie Stika had a two-day score of 160, as did her sophomore teammate Matea LeClaire. Both players finished in a tie for 27th overall. The Central Lakes Conference went 2-1 in the state golf tournament, as the Detroit Lakes High School boys golf team placed fourth in Class AA, and the Detroit Lakes girls golf team repeated as Class AA state champions. Making its first ever appearance at state, the Brainerd Warriors ended up first in winning the Class AAA Boys Golf State Championship. Individually for Alexandria, Lake Scholl had a two-day combined total of 146. Alexandria Technical and Community College has been ranked among Minnesota's best college 5 years in a row for quality and affordability. The Legends varsity sports program includes baseball, golf, soccer, esports, volleyball, archery, clay target, and competitive fishing. 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I'm Dave McClurg.
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6: Slight chance for storms tonight, otherwise partly cloudy skies. Lows of a low around 53. Winds

out of the west, 10 to 15 miles per hour. Mainly sunny skies tomorrow. Slight chance for storms. Daytime highs approaching 76. Partly cloudy skies tomorrow night. Slight chance of thunderstorms. Lows level off around 51. For the Weatherology Radio Network Weather Center, I'm meteorologist Laura Lockwood. Right now, 64.

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4: Slight chance for storms tonight. Otherwise, partly cloudy skies. Lows of aloft around 53. Winds out of the west, 10 to 15 miles per hour. Mainly sunny skies tomorrow. Slight chance for storms. Daytime highs approaching 76. Partly cloudy skies tomorrow night. Slight chance of thunderstorms. Lows of aloft around 51. For the Weatherology Radio Network Weather Center, I'm meteorologist Laura Lockwood. Right now, 64.

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0: At a somber back to friends, we'll count down the hours. 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
20: Slight chance for storms tonight. Otherwise, partly cloudy skies. Lulls of a low for around 53. Winds out of the west, 10 to 15 miles per hour. Mainly sunny skies. Tomorrow, slight chance for storms. Daytime highs approaching 76. Partly cloudy skies tomorrow night. Slight chance of thunderstorms. Lulls of a low for around 51. For the Weatherology Radio Network Weather Center, I'm meteorologist Laura Lockwood. Right now, 64.
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5: Weather. Slight chance for storms tonight. Otherwise, partly cloudy skies. Lulls of a low around 53. Winds out of the west 10 to 15 miles per hour. Mainly sunny skies. Tomorrow, slight chance for storms. Daytime highs approaching 76. Partly cloudy skies tomorrow night. Slight chance of thunderstorms. Lulls of a low around 51. From the Weatherology Radio Network Weather Center, I'm meteorologist Laura Lockwood. Right now, 64.

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11: Slight chance for storms tonight, otherwise partly cloudy skies. Lulls of aloft around 53. Winds out of the west 10 to 15 miles per hour. Mainly sunny skies tomorrow. Slight chance for storms. Daytime highs approaching 76. Partly cloudy skies tomorrow night. Slight chance of thunderstorms. Lulls of aloft around 51. For the Weatherology Radio Network Weather Center, I'm meteorologist Laura Lockwood. Currently, it's 65 degrees.
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8: Mainly clear skies tonight with a slight chance of rain showers. Lows will off around 54. Westerly winds 10 to 15 miles per hour. Bright sunshine expected tomorrow. Slight chance for storms. Daytime highs approaching 76. Slight chance of thunderstorms tomorrow night. Lows will off around 53. Partly cloudy skies. For the Weatherology Radio Network Weather Center, I'm meteorologist Laura Lockwood. Right now, it's 65 degrees.
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